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In her hand was a bottle of wine, in the other a glass. She poured some of the wine from the bottle into the glass and raised it to her lips.

flight for you accepting charge from the United States. 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Klasický rock. 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

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And then later, when it gets dark.